0: nature for granted.
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0: 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We've lost dancing. We've lost the hugs with friends and people that we loved. All these things that we took for granted.
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1: 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A Rádió Egyen. 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

0: 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A Rádió 1-en.
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change it. If you don't like your job, quit. If you don't have enough time, stop watching TV. Life is simple. Life is simple.